I'm about to leave town, shawty. Just know I was down, shawty. It's not a profound statement. I love us for clowns, shawty. I say this L, and time may hell itself. The time we had was good, but I tried, it didn't help. My mind is a circus, and you my kerosene carousel. The city on fire now, but the lighter was in your shell. Feeling lost, take off, I feel nauseous. I said it been cautious, putting you on my songs. But fuck it, somebody healing from the shit I've been living through. The don't really live in no more, that shit was running through her. My mission now is just money, cause loyalty's really tough. I'm growing into a trope as I cope, cause it's really done. I don't really wanna go, but I don't wanna overstay.

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0: I'll be your Cupid, I don't need a bow and arrow. 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I want you now, do my set, I do my set, do my dance alone. The body's looking fresh, BVS, BVS, on my neck, it's on my neck. 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I push me in a fight, I make a way, I make a way. Body with a bumper, can you tell me where you're at? Only call me baby if you're gonna give me breath.
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Cloudy. 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

0: OG saying, don't be stressing for a bitty. She a farm girl who wanna have sex in the city. Couple shots in the air, 42 for the 50. 38 special, but she look like 20. I'm a provider, can get what I prescribe her. Friends looking sick when you taste like a diver. 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
1: I mean, late work.
0: But baby, this a job when I'm clocking in. Cutting for a while, so I'm happy that we locked it in. 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Only seen a preview. 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

0: like my girls, I like my coffee sweet, or like my Hennessy neat. 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I'll hold your hand, but so be breezy. 2K, 2-3, LON, easy. Fuck FaceTime, come see me in 3D. Might get extra, pop down paper. 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I had jewels in a personal bag, now I'm trying to be your arm for a Virgil bag. I love your braids and the way you style it, too, but I bet you heard all that.
1: I don't wanna cause any problems, you're only trying to feed yourself. No, I got what you're after, but you want something else. You just wanna love me for? I don't wanna take it all. Like I spent time trying to build, and you just wanna make me fall. I like that, when you say you're gonna hold me down. Fight back, if you don't surf, I'll drown. You said it was

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It's that good life when you add oats to a smoothie. I wanna see your skin turn ruby. Put your hands on the glass in the condo. 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You got an aura, I'm feeling it lately. And you're a blessing that I love and appreciate greatly. Outside, you're an angel, I'm classy. Elegant, but I'm trying to turn that nasty. Give me a cuddle, recharge me. We can watch anime while I put a bite on your arse.

I feel the wind. 5, 6, 7, 8, 9, 10, 9, 10. Begin. I sit on heels like Lorraine until the rain starts coming down in torrents.

0: see nothing is too much. The Kelly's a super clutch. The richest niggas in any city don't do dust. Might double down on some double laws. Over half a million on some bumper cars. Everything in excess, I can get you access. Put your name on the yacht next to the SS. Never too much like Luther said. 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She never hears no, I just grant wishes.
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1: 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I'd rather be famous instead. I let all that get to my head. 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

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I'd rather be famous instead. I let all that get to my head. I don't care, I paint the town red. I said what I said. I'd rather be famous instead. I let all that get to my head. I don't

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1: 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Why do they gas me up? Where does it go? My head. How much I got? A lot. Don't leave again, I won't. Thinking and trying me, do like Bryson. Put this nigga in. Don't. Can I forgive? I can't. What do I need? Some head. Shorty keep asking a date. She's trying to finesse Poly Market for bread. Where's the beef? It's cooked. Where's the boy? He books. Don't even recognize none of these things at the top of the charts. I look. Am I upset a bit? Last one you dropped was shit. I did press play on that hoe. Miss, skip, skip. What should I take? A trip. Who should I take? His bitch. 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

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Why do they gas me up? Where does it go? My head. How much I got? A lot. Don't leave again, I won't. Thinking and trying me do like Bryson. Put this nigga in. Don't. Shorty, what's up, shebang? All of my ops, they dead. What am I now? How do I feel to refresh? Secrets I know got you stressed. Will I take those to my death? Haven't decided just yet. Yeah. 40 was such a bang. All of my ops stay dead. Please don't put me to this test. He's trying to get back on the net. I'm trying to get back in the flesh. Yeah.

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another classic for the critics, all the criticize. 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

Malimbe, Malimbe, Malimbe, Malimbe, Malimbe, Malimbe, Malimbe, Malimbe, Malimbe, Malimbe, Malimbe, Malimbe, Malimbe, Malimbe, Malimbe, Malimbe, Malimbe, Malimbe, Malimbe, Malimbe, Malimbe, Malimbe, 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

like I said, y'all got to recognize, you know, cause it ain't nothing but a long week thing, big baby, 21st Street, you know what I'm saying, yeah, and we taking you to a whole nother level, you know what I'm saying, a smooth level, but

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You the only one I know can fit it all in the man. I always wonder if you ask yourself, is it just me? Is it just me? Is this sex so good I shouldn't have to fuck for free? Is it just me? Yeah, is it just me? Is this sex so good I shouldn't have to fuck for free? I know you working day and night to get a college degree. Ain't nobody that you been with even know you're free, right? You know you only do that with me, right? Yeah, double checking on you. You know I never put the pressure on you. You know that you make your own mind up. 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

0: yet. 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Oh, is it just me? 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Is this sex so good I shouldn't have to fuck me for
1: free? Another one,
0: another one.
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0: 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Yeah, another one. Bless up.
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4: Yeah. Yeah. Hey.
5: Grab the green.

The face of the brand, the ghost, the secret weapon. I deal with baseball and keep stepping. See, when I get to the plate, the center fielder backs way up and put his back on the gate. See, because he know and they know and I know I'm about to smack it off the yard and hit it real hard. I love to play this game, charge it to my credit card. Strikes and curves, got him coming out the dugout. Kentucky with the Louisville slugger. I shrug the dirt off my shoulders, gloves on my face. 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Bases loaded, Keisha Phillips on deck. Now Bubba's chewing on his bubble gum. 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

0: I'll be your Cupid, I don't need a bow and arrow. 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
1: 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All of my ops, they there. Why do they gas me up? Where does it go? My head. How much I got? A lot. Don't even care, I won't. Thinking and trying me, do like Bryson. Put this nigga in stone. Can I forgive? I can't. What do I need? Some head. Shorty keep asking the dates. She trying to finesse Polly Market for bread. Where's the beef? It's cooked. Where's the boy? He's booked. Don't even recognize none of these things at the top of the charts. I look. Am I upset a bit? Last one you dropped was shit. I just press play on that hoe. Miss, just skip. What should I take? A trip.

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Where does it go? My head. How much I got? A lot. Don't leave again, I won't. Thinking and trying me do like Bryson. Put this nigga in. Don't. Shorty, what's up, shebang? All of my ops, they dead. What am I now? How do I feel to refresh? Secrets I know got you stressed. Will I take those to my death? Haven't decided just yet. Yeah. 40 was a shebang. All of my ops, they dead. Please don't put me to the test. She's trying to get back on the net. I'm trying to get back in the flesh. Yeah.

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And good God, the charm is hypnotic. 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I know you just rest, I'll make you come about it, girl. Yeah, cool it off, rosé and Frigidaire. Need some clarity, no moisture, nice and hair. And a sweet grassy step, it's an affair. Yeah, yeah, what you think about me? Boy, you wish you would allow me. Party all the time, but I'm not here with anybody. And I bring you close, but the smoke make my vision cloudy. Yo, in the jeans too quick, I need a reboot. 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I've been in the days, girl, I just think I need you.

0: OG's saying, don't be stressing for a bitty. She a farm girl who wanna have sex in the city. Couple shots in the air, 44 for the 50. 38 special, but she look like 20. I'm a provider, can get what I prescribe her. Friends looking sick when you taste like a diver. Envy what I pose when a rose with a driver. Hair looking good with her rose in the dryer. Cologne spritzes, she's so vicious. Ginger and her biscuits stimulate her senses. Tempted in my lenses, open from the entrance. A side portion looking better than the entree. Time for Bombay, let's take a trip to my place. I'm on a wild chase, all to my mind, sir.
1: I mean, late work.
0: But baby, this a job when I'm clocking in. Cutting for a while, so I'm happy that we locked it in. Looking at you dancing in the mirror, so provocative. Not too deceitful, sip some Pinot Grigio, dance to see a diva. Only seen a preview, I've been in the days, girl, I just think I need you.

0: Culture et Flow.
1: And I'm letting y'all know it's time to put your windows down and pass that weed around. Yeah. 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

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So I think it's best if I move, turn your house into a home. And if we in a zone, let me link you on a Tuesday like I love McConan. When I step to you, I took 3 steps back to re-strategize. 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And she asked me what I think of BBL. 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Then she sent a voice memo and I said, hell yeah, it's a man.

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1: Been going back to Preston's Swan, so I get it all right, but you know what I want.
0: If you didn't get that call, would you pick up or would you let me into the morning?
1: I can tell it's late what you want, so I'm pretty much free if you wanted to come.
0: How many pings do I send to your phone in a day? Again, I'm in a sudden BlackBerry crazy. They go, BBM is the wave. And everybody who's who has the right to say that one phrase. What's your BlackBerry pin? Let me add you so I can take you out to lunch. I know I haven't been much, but before screenshots, there was really screen munch. So if you let me grow, I can show you just what. When you hear this song, I can't lie, there's no time. If it's alright, I wanna make you wife before life. No weapon or device against us shall prosper, even if it's iPhone 5. I sent one emoji to tell her how I felt. Then she sent a voice memo and I said, hell yeah, it's a

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Central paid for week. 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Kelly's the too clutch. The richest niggas in any city don't do just. Might double down on some double laws. Over half a million on some bumper cars. Everything in excess, I can get you access. 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Never too much like Luther said. 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

0: Yeah.
1: Face of the brand, the GOAT, the secret weapon. I deal with baseball and keep stepping. See, when I get to the plate, the center fielder backs way up and put his back on the gate. Because he know and they know and I know I'm about to smack it off the yard and hit it real hard. I love to play this game, charge it to my credit card. 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Dog on deck, seventh in the stretch. Bases loaded, Keisha Phillips on deck. Now Bubba's chewing on his bubble gum. 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

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Only call me baby if you're gonna give me breath. 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I'm working miracles, baby, I'm trying to cure you, baby. 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Watch me now, I watch me now. Do my step, I do my step, I do my dance. 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On my neck, it's on my neck. 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Best trip, anywhere I'm at. Only call me baby, if you're gonna give me breath. 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
2: 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A lot. 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Put this nigga in stone. Can I forgive? 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What do I need? Some head. 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She trying to finesse Polly Market for bread. Where's the beef? 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

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My head. 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Put that nigga in. 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All of my ops, they dead. What am I now? How do I feel to refresh? Secrets I know got you stressed. Will I take those to my death? Haven't decided just yet. Yeah. 40 was such a bang. All of my ops, they dead. Please don't put me to this test. I'm trying to get back on the net. I'm trying to get back in the flesh. Yeah.

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1: Yo, yo, yo, yo, yo, yo, yo, yo, yo, yo, yo, yo, yo, yo, yo, yo, yo, yo, yo, yo, yo, yo, yo, yo, yo, yo, yo, yo, yo, yo, yo, yo, yo, yo, yo, yo, yo, yo, yo, yo, yo, yo, yo, yo, yo, yo, yo, yo, yo, 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

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I grew up with the Bay Bays, YG and Gang. 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

0: Them OGs saying, don't be stressing for a bitty. She a farm girl who wanna have sex in the city. Couple shots in the air, 42 for the 50. 38 special, but she look like 20. I'm a provider, can't get what I prescribe her. Friends looking sick when you taste like a diver. Envy what I pose, wanna roll with a driver. 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Ginger and her biscuits stimulate her senses. 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
1: Yeah,
0: Try sit and get fucked up worse than my life is?
1: Huh?
0: My brain's dead weight.

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Now bubble chewing on his bubble gum. 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

It's the return of the Mac. R.I.P. the Pearl. I promise you ain't nothing like these L.A. girls. And we can sip slurricane, listening to Earl. Who knew we bring the fame to the world? Love letters to you. Hit the print than any I wrote. I sent flowers to your heart, but hope you get the note. I put an inside joke between us right there in the quote. I'll sing your praises all day. I'll hit the Whitney note. Cause you're my queen. All that I need, yada that I mean. Radio, heaven, rainbow, social life beams. This sport plays more like tennis, don't need a team. It's just me and you, and it's everything that it seems.

just know I'm serious. I ain't in a playing mind game. We could go rounds. I wanna eat it like an entree. Favorite position, I be hitting that all kind of ways. We throw it back. I spent 2 stacks. I feel like Andre. You in a Zodiac? So tell me what your sign say. Won't take your left for granted. It could all be gone today. Let's get away. Tugged off. Way out in Monterey. You said you scared of heights, but I know you ain't scared to ride. Come round, reside. Put them panties to the side. And when you mad, made me love when we collide. Just tell I was invited. How you let me come inside? Made me switch plans. Had to change up the course. And we know that love don't feel the same when it's forced. You could pick. We hopping out the range to the force. Now you mad, slapping lemonade in a Porsche. Relax.

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I don't really wanna go, but I don't wanna.

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Over half a million on some bumper cars. Everything in excess, I can get you access. 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
1: Blood stains on my nightgowns. 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Two jets, big guns, we the Jack boys. Unfollow me unless you wanna speak business. Great Phantom, orange Hermes, seats in it. Two-seater with three freaks in it. 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Back to the real, yes, my reality. With my East Coast chick rolling Cali weed.

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And if we in a zone, let me link you on a Tuesday like I love McConan. 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Ping me, what's your pin on BBM? 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I sent her one emoji to tell her how I felt. 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
1: I can tell it's not what you want, so I'm pretty much free if you wanted to call.
0: How many pings do I send to your phone in a day? Again, I'm in a sudden BlackBerry crazy. They go, CVM is the wave. And everybody who's who had the right to say that one phrase. What's your BlackBerry pin? Let me add you so I can take you out to lunch. I know I haven't been much, but before screenshots, there was really screen munch. 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If it's alright, I wanna make you wifey for life. 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Then she sent a voice memo and I said, hell yeah, it's a match. I didn't get BlackBerry curved, I was BlackBerry bold. I got BlackBerry love.

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1: I'll be your Cupid, I don't need a bow and arrow. 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I make a way, with a bumper. 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

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Move, move, move, move, move, move, move, move, move, move, move, move, move, move, move, move, move, move, move, move, move, move, move, move, move, move, move, move, move, move, move, move, move, move, move, move, move, move, move, move, move, move, move, move, move, move, move, move, move, move, move, move, move, move, move, move, move, move, move, move, move, move, move, move, move, move, 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

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We keep doing this. I caught a and hating on my wrist. I caught a hating on my wrist. 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

The face of the brand, the GOAT, the secret weapon. I deal baseball and keep stepping. 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You see, cause he know and they know and I know I'm about to smack it off the yard and hit it real hard. I love to play this game, charge it to my credit card. 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I shrug the dirt off my shoulders, gloves on my face. 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Dog on deck, seventh inning stretch. Base is loaded, Keisha Phillips on deck. Now bubble chewing on his bubble gum. Wrong pitch, right back.

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3: Mustard on the beat, ho, D-Boat, D-Rack, nigga, yeah, free throw, man down, call like Ember Lamb, tell him please, bro, Nella nigga, to the cross, he walk around like Tito, what's up with these Jabroni ass niggas trying to speak Compton, they end up speaking hate me, fuck them all in they mama, how many ops you really got, I mean it's too many options, I'm finna pass on this body, I'm John Stockton. Beat your ass and hide the Bible if God watches. Sometimes you gotta pop out and show niggas. Certified buggy man, I'm the one that up to score with him. Walking down whole time, I know he got some hoe in him. Pull on him, extort shit, bully the flow on him. Say Drake, I hear you like I'm young. You better not ever go to cell block one. To any bitch that talk to him and they in love, just make sure you hide your little sister from him. They tell me Chubb's the only one that get your hand-me-downs. And party at the party playing with his nose now. And Baka got a weird case, why is he around? Certified lover boy, certified pedophiles. Wop, wop, wop, wop, wop. That's fuck em up. Wop, wop, wop, wop, wop. I'ma do my stuff. Why you trolling like a bitch? Ain't you tired? Tryna strike a chord and it's probably A minor. They not like us. They not like us. They not like us. They not like us. They not like us. They not like us. You think the bank gon' let you disrespect Pac, nigga? I think that Oakland show gon' be your last stop, nigga. They cold foul. I don't know why you still pretending. What is the owl? Bird niggas and bird bitches. Go. The audience not dumb. Shape the story how you want. Hate rate, they're not slow. Rabbit hole is still deep. I can go further, I promise. Ain't there something? Be reckless with bitch and you Malibu most wanted. Ain't no love boy, you ball boy. Fresh Gatorade or something. Since 2009, I had this bitch jumping. You niggas would get a wedgie. Be flipped over your boxes. Well, over your phone. The other vaginal option, pussy, take a better straight in they posh. Stop famous all up in conscience. Might write this with a doctor. Tell the pop star, quit hiding. Fuck a caption, won't action. No accident, I'm hands on. He fuck around, get polished. Fuck don't rain, girl, like he was in jail. That's conniving. Then get his face tatted like a bitch apologizing. I'm glad D Rose came home, y'all didn't deserve him neither. From Alondra down to Central, nigga better not speak on Serena. And your homeboy needs a subpoena. That predator moving flocks. That name gotta be registered and placed on neighborhood watch. I lean on.

They not like us. They not like us. They not like us. They not like us. They not like us. They not like us. Once upon a time, all of us was in chains. Homies still double down, calling us some slaves. Atlanta was the mecca, building railroads and trains. Bear with me for a second, let me put y'all on game. The settlers was choosing town folk to make them richer. Fast forward 2024, you got the same agenda. You run to Atlanta when you need a check balance. Let me break it down for you, this the real nigga challenge. You call future when you didn't see the club. Hey, what, little baby, help you get your lingo up. What, 21, get your first street cred. Girl, if you feel like you a slime in your head. Hey, what, Quavo said you can be from Northside, but 2 Chainz say you good, but he lied. You run to Atlanta when you need a few dollars. No, you're not a colleague, you a fucking colonizer. The family matter and the truth for the matter. Here was God's plan to show y'all the liar. He a fan, he a fan, he a fan. He a fan, he a fan, he a freak, yeah. Nigga, he a 69 God. Freaky ass nigga, he a 69 God. Hey, hey, hey, hey, run for your life. Hey, hey, hey, hey, run for your life. Freaky ass nigga, he a 69 God. Freaky ass nigga, he a 69 God. Hey, hey, hey, hey, run for your life. Hey, hey, hey.

0: get it, Jay-Z. 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
1: 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But you see a half fan from Peru to Japan. Listen, baby, I don't wanna ruin your plan. 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

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I grew up with the Bay Bay, YG and James. 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

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Need some clarity, no moisturizing hair. And a sweet breath, she's Jefferson affair. Yeah, yeah, what you think about me? 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Yo, in the jeans too quick, I need a reboot. 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I've been in the days, girl, I just think I need you.

Magazine saying, don't be stressing for a bitty. She a bomb girl who wanna have sex in the city. Couple shots in the air, 42 for the 50. 38 special, but she look like 20. I'm a provider, can't get what I prescribe her. Friends looking sick when you taste like a diver. Envy what I throw when I roll with a driver. 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

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Baby, I got you. 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Baby, I got you. 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

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She tryna finesse Polly Market for bread. Where's the beef? It's cooked. 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He's booked.

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His bitch. Tennis lessons with a Nike skirt on and an ass popping out. You're sick. Where's the goat? They need one. The mirror's right here. I see one. 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What kind of clip? 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

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Where does it go? 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How much I got? A lot. 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All of my ops, they dead. What am I now? How do I feel to refresh? Secrets I know got you stressed. Will I take those to my death? Haven't decided just yet. Yeah. 40 was a shebang. All of my offs stay dead. Please don't put me to this test. Trying to get back on the net. 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

it, how you do it? 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

Snoop Dogg clothes, and that's what I'm groomed in. 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

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Ring around my rosy, I play for heat. See, nothing is too much. The Kelly's is too clutch. The richest niggas in any city don't do dust. Might double down on some double laws. Over half a million on some bumper cars. Everything in excess, I can get you access. Put your name on the yacht next to the SS. Never too much like Luther said. So excuse me, miss, like Luther did. It's too nanny, that's too missing. Pounds change back, but she don't do this. She never hears no, I just grant wishes. I know you hope your name.

Say I'm about to leave town, shorty. 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I love us for clowns, shorty. I say this L, and time may hell itself. The time we had was good, but I tried, it didn't help. My mind is a circus, and you my carrots and carousel. The city on fire now, but the lighter was in your shell. 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That shit was running through her. 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

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Body with a bumper, can you tell me where you're at? 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Only call me baby if you're gonna give me breath. I'm a black red rum, boom boom, got a leak, she a freak, I'm a dun. She been with me for a week, playing bees on her tongue, told her come and take a seat, honey, me, till you come, I can regulate it, take it and break it, you got a bumper and embrace it, that girl, you know I'm Jamaican, my dick a manifestation, I'm working miracles, baby, I'm trying to cure you, baby, he ain't making you come, that ain't the miracle.

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sounds a classic for the critics, all the criticized. 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

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Move. Move. Move. Move. Move. Move. Move. Move. Move. Move. Move. Move. Move. Move. Move. Move. Move. Move. Move. Move. Move. Move. Move. Move. Move. Move. Move. Move. Move. Move. Move. Move. Move. Move. Move. Move. Move. Move. Move. Move. Move. Move. Move. Move. Move. 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Move. Move. Move. Move. Move. Move. Move. Move. Move. Move. Move. Move. Move. Move. Move. Move. Move. Move. Move. Move. Move. Move. Move. Move. Move. Move. Move. Move. Move. Move. Move. Move.

bankroll pays for weeks. Hand in my Dodge 8 days a week. LV luggage, Hermes boutique. Ring around my rosy, I play for keeps. See, nothing is too much. The Kelly's is too clutch. The richest niggas in Queen City don't do dust. Might double down on some double laws. Over half a million on some bumper cars. Everything in excess, I can get you access. 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So excuse me, miss, like Luther did. It's too many, that's too many. I don't change, I still do this. She never hears no, I just grant wishes. 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
1: Ice. Yo, Manish on the beach, shebang. 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My head. 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Can I forgive? I can't. What do I need? Some head. Shorty keep asking a date. She's trying to finesse Polly Marcus with bread. Where's the beef? It's cooked. Where's the boy? He's booked. Don't even recognize none of these things at the top of the charts. I look. Am I upset a bit? Last one you dropped was shit. I did press play on that hoe. 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

0: Manish on the beach, the bang. 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Where does it go? My head.
1: Here you go.
0: How much I got? A lot. Don't leave again, I won't. 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Put this nigga in. Don't. What are you with us, shebang? All of my ops, they dead. What am I now? How do I feel the refresh? Secrets I know got you stressed. Will I take those to my death? Haven't decided just yet. Yeah. 40 was such a bad. All of my ops stay dead. Please don't put me to this test. He's trying to get back on the net. I'm trying to get back in the flesh. Yeah.

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3: No, man.
2: One of them Beyonce making good tights, man.
3: Nah.
2: Is that true, man? I just want to know.
3: Probably not.
2: I mean, shit. To be honest with you, man, she's a
4: bad thing. Fine as hell. Thick as fuck. Oh my God. That's my baby. Caroline. 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Mighty fine. Started really put a pie.
5: That's true.
4: Like a pro.
5: Fuck you, God.
4: Holy

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Don't you see that? I want to be mine. That thing. Body from hell. Thick as fuck. My God. 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

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Baby, you should bless me soon. I spent hours trying to write the right rhymes to address you. So I think it's best if I move, turn your house into a home. And if we in a zone, let me link you on a Tuesday like I love McConan. When I step to you, I took 3 steps back to re-strategize. You started acting different to me. And you're hard to resist, like scratching an itch. I'm like an old school phone with no battery in it. Give me, what's your pin on BBM? And ask me what I think of BBL. I sent her one emoji to tell her how I felt. Then she sent a voice memo and I said, hell yeah, it's a match.

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They go CDM is the wave. And everybody who's who has the right to say that one phrase. What's your blackberry pin? Let me add you so I can take you out to lunch. I know I haven't been much, but before screenshots, there was really screen munch. So if you let me grow, I can show you just what. When you hear this song, I can't lie, there's no time. If it's alright, I wanna make you white before life. No weapon or device against us, I'll prosper. 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Then she sent a voice memo and I said, hell yeah, it's a match. I didn't get blackberry curved, I was blackberry bold. I got blackberry love.

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No nigga waiting, they turn like a cipher. Nice try, sir, that's my perk. She told me look in the eye when I pipe her. She listen to me every time I advise her. I spend a meal that ain't even enticing. And she sits back even looking at a cipher. Got a blush and I ask her why you acting.

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Look at her undressed, I can see clearly. A tattoo like hieroglyphics in the pyramid. I got a heels up, on the terrace. Chevrolet penthouse in Paris. I told her back in, we gon' get married. In the castle with a horse and a carriage. 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And a bunch of more kids I cherish.